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3: Oh, my gosh, I cannot believe this. What a great Tuesday. Thank y'all so much. I'm Kayla Brady from Rock Hill, South Carolina, and I'm going to Nashville. Thanks
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2: When Friday night finally arrives and the lights are shining bright, the fans are packing the stand and the energy is electric. 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

1037, Carolina's new country. Your Sunday afternoon with Ben. It's not that good of a weekend when you don't have Monday off, right? Not really used to getting back to these 2 days. I saw somebody somewhere on social media this past week saying, I think once a month, we deserve a 3-day weekend.

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1037 Carolina's new country. Hey, make sure you're listening to Charlie and Debbie all week, because we have a trip to Vegas in December up for grabs. You'll see Gavin Adcock and then tickets to the Double Down Tour the next night with Jason Aldean, Luke Bryan, Chase Matthew, and John.

So excited. He's going to be a part of our Stars and Guitars November 11th at Ovens Auditorium alongside Josh Ross, Hudson Westbrook, and Jackson Dean. That's Graylin James. And pre-sale tickets up right now at country1037fm.com. 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

0: 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Cody Johnson really delivered with this one. His latest, Horseback. 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
1: He's a ranch hand in a pinch, man. Hotter than the red on the cattle brand. Cause she's a gold digger with a quick trigger. A cast iron skillet swinging lid flipper.

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Now, she had a great year last year, but I think that she's just going to top it this year in November. Probably cleaning up every single category, I would imagine. Here she is. 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

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Listen to Charlie and Debbie all week. You're going to see Gavin Adcock in Vegas on the 10th of December, and then you're going to get tickets to the Double Down Tour the next night with Aldean, Luke Bryan, Chase Matthew, and John Party. 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
3: 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Thank y'all so much. I'm Kayla Brady from Rock Hill, South Carolina, and I'm going to Nashville. 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
7: One of my early memories of doing something with my dad was going to the very first race ever at Charlotte Motor Speedway. 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It's fall. 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